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2: You're getting a ticket on your way home.
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Hey there, it's Ted Bradford, and here's why August 16th matters in rock. In 1962, the Beatles manager Brian Epstein fired original drummer Pete Best, paving the way for Ringo Starr to join the band. In 74, the Ramones played their first ever live performance at the iconic New York punk club, CBGB's. In 75, Genesis's Peter Gabriel officially announced he was leaving the band. And in 77, Elvis, the king of rock and roll, died at his Graceland mansion at the age of 42, sending shockwaves around the world. And that's why August 16th matters in rock. I'm Ted. Rock on.

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2: Do you know that if a motor is over 9.9 horsepower, you have to get a special license? You have to get a different license.
1: Did you tell me that before? And in your senility, you're repeating that?
2: Very well could have
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2: If I had
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1: That's
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1: True.
2: Cool.
1: I think it was you. Anyway.
2: Did you know that if you have a 9.9, anything... See what it did there.
1: Yeah. No, I saw what you did. We'll have more chances to qualify. And the only way to qualify, of course, is like those folks just did. 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

Rush to Bush. Why aren't they pronounced the same? From Rush to Bush. This is the never-ending history of rock and roll. 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

0: 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More of Quenty's Classic Rock is on the other side of this quick break. 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
3: Your kids, they were at the YMCA camp last week, were they not?
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4: Oh, nice.
3: I don't think it was part of the program. I don't think it was in... No, it wasn't.
4: That was the after-hours program.
3: One of the kids gave out the edibles at lunch, it says here. Parents say their children looked like, quote, little baby zombies when they went to pick them up.
4: They were riding the purple dragon.
3: I went to YMCA summer camp when I was a kid. We didn't do drugs. We didn't do any shrooms. But we did, a true story, we did get to try eating grasshopper legs.
4: Okay.
3: That stuck with me for the...
4: Your teeth?
3: I was going to say, not only as a great memory, but yeah, in my teeth for a little.
4: You were shaking after?
3: Don't knock it till you try it, though. You fry up some of those grasshopper legs, throw in a little Frank's Red Hot. Oh, my God.
4: Frank's Red Hot, also good on those chocolate mushrooms.
3: So we've heard.
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0: It's how you use it. Still banging the hell out of the speakers. We are Rock 107. Clinty's Classic Rock.

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0: high school. You went to Jennifer's house on lunch break, listened to all these songs and records piled all over the place, waiting for a moment, any moment at all, to even to put your arm around her. And she said the same thing we're going to say right now. This next batch of tunes will be well worth the wait. 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
0: There's nothing, and I mean nothing, like a great rock song. Especially a bunch of them in a row. It's another Rock 107 Stompless Block of Rock. And it starts right now.

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4: Just reading here, England's World Cup soccer players used Viagra before their recent game against Mexico. Apparently, it helps them adjust to Azteca Stadium being over 7,000 feet above sea level, 7,220.
5: Just to put it in perspective, feet. Denver is called the Mile High City because of the baseball team and all of them play.
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5: 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Can you imagine soccer?
4: 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Viagra, apparently it says, widens lung blood vessels and helps pump oxygen around the body. This counteracts fatigue and dizziness at high altitudes.
5: Lots of guys diving because of poked eyes. 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

0: Hang tight. Time to flip the record over. Side B is all queued up on the Rock 107 turntable. And we drop the needle right after this.
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3: This guy in Guelph goes into a thrift store. He finds a copy of The Secret. And inside this book, he finds $40 million worth of checks. Brian Davis is the dude who found these checks. They were just tucked inside the pages. Turns out they were part of the magic checks idea from that very book, The Secret. Much to his dismay, they were fake. They were worthless. Apparently part of a manifestation tool promoted by the book, where what you do is you fill in a check with your name and a desired amount of money, and then use it for visualization purposes.
4: Do you know I have never written a check in my life?
3: Really?
4: Not a single check. You have to have money.
3: Well, yes, you do. Otherwise, it's called a bad check. But if you ever get caught writing a bad check, you could just blame it on The Secret. I was writing one of my visualization. What's it called? My magic check. I wasn't writing a bad check. It was a magic check. It's all good.
4: Poof, the money's gone.
3: And it'll be in my account in no time at all because I visualized it.
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0: 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We'll plug the guitars back in right after this.
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1: Good morning. Cloud today, some sunny breaks. There is a chance of showers. 26, your high, but it's going to be humid. Right now, it's 21, the Humidex 28. I'm Eleni Cameron with your Rock 107 News Update. 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A serious crash Sunday evening in northern Hastings County. Around 6 p.m., emergency crews responded to Highway 62 between Limerick and Lamob, where two vehicles collided. Both ended up off the road. The highway had to be closed during a busy Sunday evening commute returning from cottage country. Detours were set up. The road reopened about 1:30 this morning. The cause of the crash, if charges were laid, and the extent of injuries, not known at this time. CFB Trenton is one of the leads in the search for an overdue plane. The Joint Rescue Coordination Center at Eight Wings still looking for a pilot who police say took off Friday from the Oshawa Airport and did not return. The Air Force says the search area is to the east of Orillia near Balsam Lake, northwest of Bob Cajun. It says the public may see planes and helicopters flying at low altitude as crews search for the overdue aircraft. Durham police have identified the missing 73-year-old as David, and they say he's an experienced pilot who often flies in the Kawartha Lakes area. A disciplinary hearing set to be held for Constables Paul Fike and Jeffrey Smith today.
2: The two Belleville police officers were at the center of a 2019 incident involving the arrest of Tyendinaga man Mario Baptiste Jr. inside a Taco Bell restaurant. Fike was acquitted of assault causing bodily harm. Smith was also acquitted of assault causing bodily harm, but guilty of a lesser charge of common assault and was given a conditional discharge, 12 months probation, and 120 hours of community service. Zach McGibbon, Quinty News.
1: Canada's top trade negotiators stuck around Washington for the weekend with just days before the next U.S. tariff threat is set to take hold. Canada-U.S. Trade Minister Dominique Leblanc and Chief Negotiator Janice Charette met for an hour yesterday virtually with U.S. Trade Representative Jameson Greer on his birthday. Leblanc's spokesperson says the meeting was constructive and that discussions are continuing. Talks have intensified in recent weeks since President Donald Trump signed an executive order to impose 50% tariffs on August 19th on a variety of goods to protest Canada's supply-managed dairy system and to respond to some provinces' retaliatory bans on U.S. liquor. Conservative leader Pierre Poilievre is urging the federal government to give Canadians at least another 10 months of relief at the pumps until next July. The Liberals suspended the federal fuel excise tax to ease some of the global price shocks sparked by the U.S.-Israeli war in Iran. At the time, Prime Minister Mark Carney said the measure would stay in place until Labor Day. It would bring gas prices down by an average of 10 cents a litre. Yesterday in Vancouver, Poilievre said prices are on the rise again and Canadians can't afford that hike next month. And Hollywood is mourning the death of actress Hayden Panettiere at the age of 36. Her father announced her death in a statement Sunday, though no cause of death was given. Panettiere was a child actor. She later starred in television series including Nashville and Heroes. And that's news.
3: 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I'm Tim Durkin. A travel day today for the Toronto Blue Jays. They're one game back of the final wild card spot to Baltimore. They're in Tampa tomorrow night, coming off their 4-3 loss yesterday afternoon to the Yankees. Two passes define Marcus Erickson's victory at the Honda Dealers Indy at Markham. He passed his teammate Will Power, then Romain Grosjean for the lead for good. Scotty Scheffler, the winner of the TPC Southwind FedEx St. Jude Championship. The LPGA side of things, Gino Titical fired an 8-under 64 in Portland. Frederic Morneau, three touchdown catches. Canada's women's flag football team beating the U.S. for gold at the women's championship game for the flag football world championships in Germany. The men captured bronze, both qualified for the Olympics. More than 1,700 Canadian athletes, coaches, and officials participated across 10 sports at the Special Olympic Canada Summer Games in Medicine Hat, Alberta. And the South Hastings baseball playoffs resume tonight. Second round action, the Reed McGinnis Water Solution Young Guns take on Ewan's Pole Line in Melrose with first pitch set for 8:30. And that's sports.
1: 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Cloudy with sunny breaks today. There is a chance of showers. Humid, the high 26 degrees. Tonight, some cloud, the low 15. Tomorrow, mostly sunny. Foggy probably in the morning, the high 25 degrees. Overcast on Wednesday with a chance of showers and a high of 24. Right now, it's 21. Humidex 28. 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
4: Good morning. It's a clear drive on the 401 in both directions. Belleville and Trenton streets look good. Highway 62 and 37 are smooth sailing, and Highway 49 is also clear in both directions. I'm not seeing any heavy construction-related delays yet. 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With the latest traffic, I'm Antonia Altabonte.
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3: 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It's Showtime. The wind starting northwest 10 knots, backing to west 10 knots this afternoon. Becoming light near midnight, becoming west 10 near noon tomorrow. 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

0: 20s classic rock, Rock 107, Bad Company, Feel Like Making Love. It's Buzz and Durkin. Welcome to the Monday installment of your morning buzz. Clouds today, at least to start with, some sunny periods. We could see there's a chance of a morning shower. Otherwise, kind of a mix of sun and cloud today, and you're going to feel that humidity already when you step out the door. High today, 27. Right now, we're 21. Real feel here in downtown Belleville, 28 degrees. How was your weekend, Durkin?
1: It was terrific. We had a bunch of friends in, which was lovely. What I didn't think about, and I think it kind of just caught me off guard, was that 2 weeks Wednesday is back to school.
0: Wow. Yeah, that's coming up quick.
1: It's before Labor Day, and I was trying to think of the last time that happened.
0: The return to school is before the Labor Day weekend.
1: Yeah, and I was trying to think if I ever remember that actually happening before.
0: Now, I mean, far be it for me to question the system.
1: But that's probably a good thing.
0: Yeah. But why not, you know, why not just wait a day or two and, you know, let the kids go right up through the long weekend?
1: I don't know.
0: It was kind of a rhetorical question. I didn't really expect you to give me a...
1: It's like, how many roads must a man walk down, kind of?
0: Yeah.
1: Is it seven? We don't know.
0: By the way, you know what's coming up after Labor Day weekend? Our weigh-in for the this so-called weight loss challenge you and I have been on for the past, 6 months now, something like that?
1: I think it's been a while.
0: Yeah. Anyway, how are you doing with that?
1: I gained 5 pounds this weekend.
0: Attaboy.
1: Yeah.
0: You need to do up a list of how to's for those of us who are wanting to know how does one, if need be, pack it on in a short amount of time.
1: Well, what was interesting is I've been planning for this arrival of Costco in Belleville, and so I ate an entire bag of jalapeno and cheddar.
0: Oh, clear out the Vickies. House so that you've got a need for... it doesn't make any sense.
1: You know what I am excited about, and it's kind of just slowly been happening, is the Toronto Blue Jays are back in the playoff race. They were kind of dismissed, mostly by me.
0: I don't think you were the only one, from what I heard. Yeah, you know me, I don't follow closely, but I have a lot of Blue Jays fans as friends, and they were feeling a little dismal about the situation.
1: So they showed this guy online, and I couldn't believe the shirt, and apparently it's an actual shirt. When Toronto and New York play each other. And I don't know what it means. Maybe you can help clear it out. It says, in reference to this baseball series, one BJ is better than nine Yanks. But I don't know what it means.
0: All right.
1: Do you know what it means?
0: I have no idea.
1: Neither do I.
0: Not a single idea.
1: Fair enough.
0: Anyway, I know it was a fantastic weekend for the Caribbean Festival. The weather was on our side, and it will continue for the most part to be on our side. We'll check in with Kevin Williams coming up in just a few minutes. And Sloan, on the way after this. Hang on.
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0: Rock 107 Sloan, the good in everyone. It's Buzz and Durkin here, 6:21, and time to check in with Kevin Williams for the first time this morning. Good morning, sir. What is going on?
1: Hey there, Buzz. Thank you, and good morning, and a very good morning to all. Well, we're off to the new week in prospects for not a bad day coming up today. There'll still be some humidity in the air, and I still can't rule out a brief shower this morning, but I'm anticipating a mainly dry day. We should see a little sun break through that cloud cover. It's trying to do that as we speak. Are the clouds breaking a little bit? And then we've got a nice day tomorrow, but a fairly dynamic weather pattern, meaning systems are moving right along. The next system zips in on Wednesday with showers and rumbles then. So the call for today, Buzz, an isolated morning shower. But on balance, a rain-free day, intervals of clouds and sun, humid though, high 27. Partly cloudy tonight, the low 15. Sun and cloud tomorrow, high 27. Wednesday, mostly cloudy with showers and thunder, the high 26. Again, Buzz, for today, can't rule out a brief shower this morning. Otherwise, we'll find intervals of cloud and sun. It'll be a humid day with a high of 27. Now back to you.
0: All right, sounds good. We'll catch up with you again next hour, right around 7:50. Soundgarden on the way after this. Hang on.
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1: Good morning. I'm Elena Cameron. A disciplinary hearing to be held today for Constables Paul Fike and Jeffrey Smith, the two Belleville police officers at the center of a 2019 incident involving the arrest of Tandanega man Mario Baptiste Jr. inside a Taco Bell restaurant. Fike was acquitted of assault causing bodily harm. Smith also acquitted of assault causing bodily harm, but guilty of a lesser charge of common assault. A major cottage country route in northern Hastings County shut down for hours Sunday night following a serious two-vehicle collision. It happened on Highway 62 near La Mab around 6 p.m. Detours remained in place until about 1:30 this morning. Emergency officials have not yet confirmed the extent of injuries, the cause of the wreck, or whether charges are pending. Canada's top trade negotiator spent the weekend in Washington as Wednesday's new U.S. trade tariff threat looms. Canada-U.S. Trade Minister Dominic LeBlanc and Chief Negotiator Janice Charette met virtually with U.S. Trade Representative Jamieson Greer for an hour Sunday. A statement from an aide to LeBlanc says the meeting was constructive. Canadians will hear the government's latest data on the cost of living this morning as Statistics Canada reports July's inflation figures. Economists suspect the annual rate of inflation ticked up to 2.9% last month after cooling sharply to 2.8% in June. That's when drivers found some relief at the gas pumps as peace talks in the U.S.-Iran war reined in global oil prices. A major thoroughfare at Campbellford to be shut down starting tomorrow. The Trent River Bridge on County Road 30 will close to all traffic for a rehabilitation project lasting through October. Officials say opting for a full bridge closure rather than partial lane restrictions will allow crews to fix aging expansion joints safely and shorten the overall construction timeline. Prince Edward County's Planning and Development Committee to see an updated plan for the construction of a roundabout at the intersection of Highway 62 and County Road 1 at its meeting Wednesday. The updated design includes landscaping and room for large agricultural equipment to move through the roundabout. Construction should start in spring of next year. In sports, the Blue Jays fell 4-3 in an extra inning to the Yankees. The Jays remain one game back of the final AL wildcard spot. Marcus Erickson took the Ontario Honda Dealers Indy at Markham yesterday, while the NASCAR Cookout 400 at Richmond Raceway saw Joey Logano take the checkered flag. At the Flag Football World Championships, Canada beat the U.S. in the women's final. The men took bronze, defeating Mexico. Both teams have qualified for the 2028 LA Olympics. Cloud with some sun, perhaps a shower this morning, 27 and humid today. 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
0: It's not the drive, it's the journey.
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0: Getting your day started with the morning buzz. 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

0: A little rock and roll, Zeppelin, Rock 107, Buzz and Durkin here. It's 6:36, happy Monday. Cloudy with some sunny periods today. Chance, we could get a chance of a shower this morning, just this morning. Slight chance.
1: Yep.
0: High of 27, although it's going to be a muggy one today. We're 21 right now, real feel 28.
1: Just a week away, actually less than a week away, till we give away that giant boat.
0: I know.
1: Motor package worth $17,000, $2,000.
0: This Saturday already at High Falls Outfitters, you and I will be doing the reverse draw. In other words, all 50 names go into the drum, the bag, whatever they have set up. I don't know how this semantics, how the logistics are going to work out with this, but essentially we draw one name after another. The last remaining name is the winner.
1: Yeah, easy peasy.
0: Looking forward to that. That's and by the way, if people want to come on down and root on their friends or hang out and watch the excitement, you're more than welcome to. We're there from 10 till 1 this coming Saturday.
1: You can boo us too if you want.
0: Yeah. I've come to the conclusion I may be a little too obsessive about this abstention from alcohol. This past Friday marked 6 months that I've been off the wagon.
1: Just for clarity, too, it's not, you've never had a problem with alcohol.
0: No,
1: this was a personal decision.
0: Yeah.
1: I'm wanting to lose some weight and get a bit healthier.
0: Yeah, exactly. That among all the problems I have in my life, which there's several, that was not one of them.
1: I enjoy you when you're drinking more. I actually enjoy you when I'm drinking more, too.
0: The sign that maybe it's gone too far, that enough is enough. I was at, on Saturday, my buddy's place for his annual St. Paddy's in August celebration, and it was a special occasion, even more so because it was his and his wife's 25th wedding anniversary. So they sprung for all the booze. They hired a bartender.
1: Oh, yeah.
0: And they had a bartender there in their basement bar, and it was complimentary, and I thought, what is wrong with me turning down free alcohol?
1: I could find an easy way to ruin my Sunday tonight.
0: Right? Exactly. I got to talk to somebody. I think I need some counsel on this whole abstinence thing. Kiss on the way after this. Hang on.
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0: There's your headliners for the first night of Rock the County, August 28th at Base 31, Big Wreck, Albatross. It's 6:49, Buzz and Dirk in here. Cloudy with some sunny periods today. Slight chance we might get a morning shower. Otherwise, humid through the day. High of 27. 21 right now. Feels like 28 when you factor in that humidex. Interesting little survey here of 2,000 adults, all about bucket lists, so to speak. 41% say they have a so-called adventure bucket list. Is there anything you want to accomplish? Maybe jump out of an airplane at some point in your life? Or
1: I'd like to be out of overdraft. I think if I could...
0: Is that an adventure?
1: The journey to where I am has been.
0: Yeah, exactly. You are paying for the adventure so far because of it. 58% say they wish they were more adventurous. 25%, according to this survey, say they're interested in climbing a mountain. I've never gotten that one. I don't get the whole rock climbing the mountain. I've tried it before.
1: I've climbed a mountain.
0: Figuratively or
1: no, really?
0: Really?
1: The Gross Mountain and
0: Did you have to use the ropes and the pulleys and the whatever the stuff they...
1: No, I took steps up a mountain. They have
0: carabiners.
1: Like, what's a carabiner?
0: It's like a keychain, but for mountain climbing.
1: Oh, it's the ones that are actually...
0: That's a carabiner right there.
1: Oh, yeah. I climbed it with... I did it twice. Once with my buddy Chris and once with my wife Jen. We did the Gross Grind. It's only 3,000 feet, though.
0: Well, good for you. That's something. I did rock climbing one time. Part of this media weekend, we went whitewater rafting, which was a hoot, but we did the rock climbing. And I don't get it. It's
1: get down from there.
0: Yeah.
1: We have ladders.
0: Somebody could get hurt.
1: Yeah.
0: Like, anyway.
1: Stop that.
0: Some of the concerns here, real quickly, some of the concerns it says, according to the survey here, that hold people back from, you know, fulfilling these adventures on their bucket list. I chose the ones that I found interesting. 36% say I'd probably get lost. 40% are worried about running into wildlife. That's a concern of mine on the commute every morning. And 56%, I love this, 56% don't follow through with the adventures on their bucket list because of insects and pests.
1: Incest?
0: Insects.
1: Insects.
0: There might be bugs.
1: Oh, I was going to say, talk about an adventure.
0: I'm going to go out there today. I'm going to conquer the tallest mountain. What?
1: What?
0: Oh, there's mosquitoes? Maybe tomorrow.
1: Yeah, we'll figure it out later. Yeah.
0: Got your dad joke coming up. Hang on.
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1: I don't know.
0: The salad bar.
1: Okay.
0: Come on. Sammy Hagar.
1: Terrible. Good song, though.
0: I Can't Drive, 55, Rock 107. Good morning.

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1: Good morning. Mostly cloudy today. We will see a little bit of sun. The high 27 and humid. Right now it's 21 degrees. The humidex 28. I'm Eleni Cameron with your Rock 107 News Update. 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Trailhead Belleville, next to Swiss Chalet on North Front Street. A disciplinary hearing set to be held today for Constables Paul Fike and Jeffrey Smith. They're the two Belleville police officers at the center of a 2019 incident involving the arrest of Tyendinega man Mario Baptiste Jr. inside a Taco Bell restaurant. Fike was acquitted of assault causing bodily harm. Smith also acquitted of that charge but found guilty of a lesser charge of common assault. The hearing to begin at 10 a.m. A major cottage country route in northern Hastings County shut down for hours last night following a serious two-vehicle collision. Both cars careened off Highway 62 near Le Mable around 6 p.m., forcing emergency crews to redirect weekend traffic. The highway did not reopen until about 1:30 this morning. There are no other details from the accident. Emergency crews out of CFB Trenton's Joint Rescue Coordination Center continuing their aerial sweep for a missing 73-year-old aviator. The seasoned pilot, identified by Durham police as David, failed to return after taking off from the Oshawa Airport Friday. Search efforts are currently concentrated east of Orillia, focusing on the airspace near Balsam Lake and northwest of Bob Cajun. Local residents in the Kawartha Lakes region should expect low-flying planes and helicopters as teams comb the terrain from above. Canada-U.S. Trade Minister Dominic LeBlanc and his team still in Washington, where they spent the weekend working to stave off another threatened round of American tariffs. 50% tariffs are set to take effect on a range of Canadian goods Wednesday, and these ones would have no exemptions for goods that comply with the Continental CUSMA trade deal. LeBlanc and Chief Negotiator Janice Charette met virtually for an hour yesterday with U.S. Trade Representative Jameson Greer. LeBlanc's spokesperson called the session constructive. Premier Doug Ford is speaking in Ottawa today at the Association of Municipalities of Ontario Conference. The association says more than 3,000 delegates from 444 municipalities have gathered for the conference this week. It says this year's conference calls for action on priorities such as full provincial funding for health and social services and a coordinated response by provincial, municipal, and federal governments to address homelessness. Finally, the new YMCA Centre for Life is becoming an impressive sight in Belleville's West End.
2: In a progress report, the YMCA says both the warm water therapeutic and the 25-meter pools have passed fill testing. That means their structures are sound. Ceramic tile in the pool area will be installed as soon as crews close it in and the elevator shaft has been completed. It's hoped the new $28 million YMCA will be open sometime in the middle of next year. More at QuinnyNews.com. John Spitters, Quinty News.
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3: 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I'm Tim Durkin. A travel day today for the Toronto Blue Jays. They're one game back of the final wild card spot to Baltimore. They're in Tampa tomorrow night, coming off their 4-3 loss yesterday afternoon to the Yankees. Two passes define Marcus Erickson's victory at the Honda Dealers Indy at Markham. He passed his teammate Will Power, then Romain Grosjean for the lead for good. Scotty Scheffler, the winner of the TPC Southwind FedEx St. Jude Championship. The LPGA side of things, Gino Titical fired an 8-under 64 in Portland. Frederic Morneau, 3 touchdown catches. Canada's women's flag football team beating the U.S. for gold at the women's championship game for the flag football world championships in Germany. The men captured bronze, both qualified for the Olympics. More than 1,700 Canadian athletes, coaches, and officials participated across 10 sports at the Special Olympic Canada Summer Games in Medicine Hat, Alberta. And the South Hastings baseball playoffs resume tonight. Second round action, the Reed McGinnis Water Solution Young Guns take on Ewan's Poline in Melrose with first pitch set for 8:30. And that's sports.
1: 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Cloudy today, some sunny periods. Kevin Williams says there is a chance of a shower this morning. It'll be humid with a high of 27 degrees. A little bit of cloud overnight going down to 15. Tomorrow, mostly sunny. Some fog in the morning, 27 the high again. And for Wednesday, overcast, chance of showers, perhaps a thunderstorm, 26 degrees the high. Right now, it's 21, Humidex 28. 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
4: It's a clear drive on Belleville and Trenton Streets. Highways 62 and 37 look good in both directions. Highway 49 is also clear, and the 401 is smooth sailing. 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

0: Rock 107 Nazareth, Hair of the Dog at 7:10 on your Monday morning. It's Buzz and Durkin. Cloudy with some sunny periods today. Slight chance of a morning shower. Otherwise, it's a muggy one and a high of 27. Right now, 21. Real feel here in downtown Belleville now, 29 degrees. Let's find out what's going on for this day in history. It is August 17th, 2026. It was on this day back in 1786. American icon Davy Crockett was born. The man in the coonskin cap.
1: He was the king of the wild frontier.
0: Davy Crockett, king of the wild frontier. Sorry about that. This day, 1946, Animal Farm was written by George Orwell. It was published in the UK on this day, 1946. This day, 1960, the Beatles performed for the first time ever at the Indra Club in Hamburg, Germany. This day, 1969, nearly 250 people were killed when Hurricane Camille hit the Mississippi Gulf Coast. This day, 1973, Willie Mays hit the 660th and final home run of his major league career, ending up third on the all-time homer list behind Hank Aaron and Babe Ruth. This day, 1998, via closed-circuit television, President Clinton underwent more than 4 hours of questioning before a Kenneth Starr grand jury. In a televised speech later that night, he says, quote, "I did have a relationship with Miss Lewinsky that was not appropriate."
1: Well, at least the cigar did.
0: "It constituted a critical lapse in judgment and a personal failure on my part for which I am solely and completely responsible."
1: Sounded more like Hillary.
0: This day, 1999, more than 17,000 people were killed when a magnitude 7.4 earthquake strikes Turkey. And it was on this day in 2012, three members of the Russian female punk band Pussy Riot are jailed for 2 years. Celebrity birthdays today. Sean Penn is 66. Robert De Niro turns 83 today. There's a couple of heavyweights right there. Donnie Wahlberg turns 57. Belinda Carlisle is 68. Gilby Clark, former guitarist for Guns N' Roses, he's 64. Steve Gorman, the drummer for the Black Crowes, is 61. And Austin Butler, probably best remembered for his role as Elvis. He was also in Dune. He's 35 years old today. What do we have for our rockaholic birthdays?
1: Well, we had one that was submitted a couple of times for this past week. And happy birthday, Sandra Villeneuve. Happy birthday. Hope your birthday was as wonderful as you. Love all your family. And that means, Sandra, you've won with Pizza Nova, real Italian pizza made fresh every day, 94 College Street West in Belleville.
0: If you would like to get a birthday mention here on the Morning Buzz, get those details to us through our website, rock107.ca. 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
11: 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It's a reverse elimination draw. 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

0: friendly they are, how much they're a swinger friendly environment. Top three states I found kind of interesting, because these top three states, and correct me if I'm wrong, but I believe they are maybe the most prominent states in the so-called Bible Belt. Those being Florida, Texas, and Georgia. Top three. If you're looking for
1: religious Republican states, and their whole thing is swinging in.
0: They're the place for swinging. Apparently, they the way they analyzed this, they used nine factors, including gurgle.
1: Including what? Gurgle.
0: That might be a Freudian slip. Google. Google search interest. The number of swinger clubs, Reddit activity, and bars and hotels per capita. Is that, do swingers gravitate towards the bars and the hotels? Is that
1: maybe gurgling?
0: If we had to do this for Canada, which province do you think, right off the top of your head, might be the swinger province?
1: Oh, we know it. What it is? That's New Brunswick.
0: Is it New Brunswick?
1: I don't know.
0: I was going to say Quebec. You know this
1: rhymes with gurgle.
0: Anyway. A little more research to be done, I guess.
1: I think so.
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1: Good morning. I'm Elena Cameron. OPP have yet to release any more information about a serious two-vehicle crash last evening on Highway 62 in northern Hastings County. Two vehicles were in collision and went off the road around 6 p.m. in the Lamab area. The highway was shut down till about 1:30 this morning. The cause of the crash and the extent of injuries unknown. A disciplinary hearing to be held today for Constables Paul Fike and Jeffrey Smith, two Belleville police officers at the center of a 2019 incident involving the arrest of a Tyandinega man inside a Taco Bell restaurant. Fike was acquitted of assault causing bodily harm. Smith also acquitted of that charge, but found guilty on a lesser charge of common assault. Municipal clerks in the Quinte region likely to have a very busy week. It's the last 5 days to submit paperwork to run for mayor, council, or school board trustee in the upcoming municipal elections. Those interested in running have until Friday afternoon to get their paperwork, fill out the requirements, and get their signatures, and have that submission approved by the clerk of the respective municipality. Elections are October 26th. Canada's top trade negotiators spent the weekend in Washington as Wednesday's new U.S. tariff threat looms. Canada-U.S. Trade Minister Dominique Leblanc and Chief Negotiator Janice Charette met virtually with U.S. Trade Representative Jameson Greer for an hour Sunday. 50% tariffs set to take effect on a range of Canadian goods, and these ones would have no exemptions for goods that comply with the Continental CUSMA trade deal. Prime Minister Mark Carney will be in St. John's today to announce news alongside Newfoundland and Labrador Premier Tony Wakeham and Quebec's Christine Frechette, following reports the two provinces have reached a deal regarding Churchill Falls. The provincial hydro utilities jointly own the Churchill Falls Generating Station in Labrador. There was a framework agreement in 2024 to end their current deal and create a new energy sharing agreement, but Wakeham ordered a review upon his election last fall. And Spider-Man Brand New Day remained on top of the box office, adding $70 million domestically and surpassing $2 billion globally. The Odyssey stayed in second place with $23.2 million for a global total of $1.2 billion. A couple of dinosaur-themed films opened third and fourth, respectively. Anne Hathaway and Ewan McGregor's The End of Oak Street earned $21 million. Paw Patrol, the Dino Movie, took in $20.5 million. Sports, Blue Jays lost 4-3 in 10 innings to the New York Yankees. The Flag Football World Championships saw Canada take gold in the women's final. The men won bronze, defeating Mexico. Both teams have qualified for the 2028 LA Olympics. Cloud today, some sun, maybe a shower, humid in 27. 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

0: 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Buzz and Durkin here, 7:36. We've got an updated look at your weather with another check-in from Kevin Williams coming up in just over 10 minutes from now. Durkin, you were a child of the 90s.
1: Yep.
0: Do you have any toys still, like maybe in storage, you know, maybe in the attic, somewhere in the basement, anything like that?
1: No, the only thing I have from then was a blanket my grandmother made. The toys that, my favorite toys that I had, I got a train the one year for Christmas, and I also got an Ecto-1, the Ghostbusters. They were my two favorite, without a doubt.
0: I bet you that's worth something now, if you could find that.
1: Yeah, if I had it, it sure would be.
0: Okay. Came across a website here with toys from the 90s that are worth a little bit more now. For example, the Kawasaki Saxaboom. It's a toy saxophone. It says electronic super sax with booming big sound, the Saxaboom. I grew up in Saxaboom. No, that was Saskatoon.
1: Oh, okay.
0: No, it was around 20 bucks to buy new back in the 90s. They say now, if you can get your hands on it, it's about $700 in value.
1: I actually think it was probably because of Jack Black doing it on the Fallon show.
0: That's what it says, yeah. The Pokemon Charizard trading card, that is now worth, if you can get your hands on that, those are selling for up to $299,000 on sites like eBay. $299,000 for a trading card of an imaginary character from some 90s video game.
1: So you don't like pretend?
0: I just don't get it. I don't get the hoopla.
1: You're a magician, aren't you?
0: Well, that's serious stuff.
1: Oh, sorry. Fair enough. Continue.
0: Let me find another one. The Kid Cuisine Furby. The Kid Cuisine Furby. Remember the Furby dolls?
1: Yeah.
0: So those are worth upwards of anywhere from $1,000. Some of them are going for as much as $2,500. Let me see if I can find some other ones. Remember they say, like even DVD and VHS recorders. That's kind of the reverse. You know, they used to sell for like hundreds of dollars.
1: The actual players themselves?
0: Yeah.
1: We used to have the combo DVD VHS machine. And that was sitting there.
0: Yeah. Here you go. Super Mario 64, the cartridge, the actual cartridge, sold at auction recently for $1,560,000. It ended up being the most expensive game of all time, selling for that much. I got to do a little rooting around. I mean, that's just from toys from the 90s. I was a kid through the 70s. I was born mid 60s, but
1: that was the gunpowder era, right?
0: Yeah.
1: Yeah, they had figured out how to use guns.
0: Yeah, exactly. And the steam engine.
1: When was the telephone?
0: You know, you laugh, but gunpowder was a crucial part of my childhood because of caps. Where would we be without the cap gun? You remember the little paper caps?
1: Them and fireworks. Celebrate the birth of your nation by blowing up a small part of it.
0: My after supper routine was to go out and sit on the curb of the sidewalk with a hammer and a roll of caps. Nothing better. Those were the good old days.
1: Now it's a roll of Mylanta.
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0: All right, we found it. Jack Black. Jack Black here on the legendary Saxaboom. Take a listen.
8: 1, 2, 3, 4, 1, 2, 3, mother up. 1, 2, 3, 4.

Yeah, I think I need to track that one down. The saxophone right there. Nirvana now, Come As You Are. 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

0: 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Good morning again, Kevin. Boy, you can feel it. It is a muggy Monday morning out there.
1: It is. We can feel it. We can see it. We had some starlight a little earlier, and now the sun is up, but it's hidden by a cloud in much of the area. And there have been a couple of showers over Quinney West, Buzz, which is in keeping with our forecast of a morning shower. So we're going to kind of have that humidity to see it, to wear it, to be in it. That'll be the story this morning. Then as the afternoon wears on, humidity starts to lower, and we'll see more in the way of sunny breaks emerge. We should pave the way for what will be a nice night tonight, a nice day tomorrow. But weather systems continue moving at a pretty good clip. Our next weather maker due on Wednesday. That will mean showers and thunder as well. Keeping our eyes on the tropics, the Atlantic remains very quiet in terms of tropical systems. It's been a very quiet year, but boy, over the weekend, Hurricane Lala hit the Big Island of Hawaii and was a very rare impact. I mean, it was severe with flooding and what have you, but it produced snow on the summits of the volcanic islands of mountains of Mauna Loa, Mauna Kea. They get snow sometimes, but not from hurricanes typically. So very unusual, very interesting setup there. But here, pretty standard August fair in terms of humidity. It'll be with us most of the day. Pretty cloudy for the next few hours. A couple of scattered showers. A little more in the way of sunny breaks emerge as the day wears on. We'll have a high today of 27. We drop to 15 tonight. Partly cloudy to call. Tomorrow, less humidity. A mix of sun and cloud. A high 27. Rather cloudy Wednesday though with showers, maybe some rumbles, and a high then of 26. Buzz?
0: Alrighty. We'll get an update of course later this afternoon when you check back in with Rick right around 4:25. You have a wonderful day, my friend, and of course we'll talk again tomorrow morning.
1: Sounds like a plan. Thank you, Buzz.
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1: Good morning. Mostly cloudy, but some sunny breaks today. Perhaps a shower and a humid high of 27 degrees on the way for us. Right now, it's 21. Feels more like 29. I'm Elena Cameron with your Rock 107 News Update. 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Trailhead Belleville, next to Swiss Chalet on North Front Street. A serious crash Sunday evening in northern Hastings County. Around 6 p.m., emergency crews responded to Highway 62 between Limerick and Limab, where two vehicles collided. Both ended up off the road. The highway had to be closed during a busy Sunday evening commute returning from cottage country. Detours were set up. The road reopened about 1:30 this morning. The cause of the crash, if charges were laid, and the extent of injuries, not known at this time. CFB Trenton is one of the leads in the search for an overdue plane. The Joint Rescue Coordination Center at Eight Wings still looking for a pilot who police say took off Friday from the Oshawa Airport and did not return. The Air Force says the search area is to the east of Orillia near Balsam Lake, northwest of Bob Cajun. It says the public may see planes and helicopters flying at low altitude as crews search for the overdue aircraft. Durham police have identified the missing 73-year-old as David, and they say he's an experienced pilot who often flies in the Kawartha Lakes area. A disciplinary hearing set to be held for Constables Paul Fike and Jeffrey Smith today.
2: The two Belleville police officers were at the center of a 2019 incident involving the arrest of Tyendinaga man Mario Baptiste Jr. inside a Taco Bell restaurant. Fike was acquitted of assault causing bodily harm. Smith was also acquitted of assault causing bodily harm, but guilty of a lesser charge of common assault and was given a conditional discharge, 12 months probation, and 120 hours of community service. Zach McGibbon, Quinty News.
1: Canada's top trade negotiators stuck around Washington for the weekend with just days before the next U.S. tariff threat is set to take hold. Canada-U.S. Trade Minister Dominique Leblanc and Chief Negotiator Janice Charette met for an hour yesterday virtually with U.S. Trade Representative Jameson Greer on his birthday. Leblanc's spokesperson says the meeting was constructive and that discussions are continuing. Talks have intensified in recent weeks since President Donald Trump signed an executive order to impose 50% tariffs on August 19th on a variety of goods to protest Canada's supply-managed dairy system and to respond to some provinces' retaliatory bans on U.S. liquor. Conservative leader Pierre Poilievre is urging the federal government to give Canadians at least another 10 months of relief at the pumps until next July. The Liberals suspended the federal fuel excise tax to ease some of the global price shocks sparked by the U.S.-Israeli war in Iran. At the time, Prime Minister Mark Carney said the measure would stay in place until Labor Day. It would bring gas prices down by an average of 10 cents a litre. Yesterday in Vancouver, Poilievre said prices are on the rise again and Canadians can't afford that hike next month. And Hollywood is mourning the death of actress Hayden Panettiere at the age of 36. Her father announced her death in a statement Sunday, though no cause of death was given. Panettiere was a child actor. She later starred in television series including Nashville and Heroes. And that's news.
3: 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I'm Tim Durkin. A travel day today for the Toronto Blue Jays. They're one game back of the final wild card spot to Baltimore. They're in Tampa tomorrow night, coming off their 4-3 loss yesterday afternoon to the Yankees. Two passes define Marcus Erickson's victory at the Honda Dealers Indy at Markham. He passed his teammate Will Power, then Romain Grosjean for the lead for good. Scotty Scheffler, the winner of the TPC Southwind FedEx St. Jude Championship. The LPGA side of things, Gino Titical fired an 8-under 64 in Portland. Frederic Morneau, three touchdown catches. Canada's women's flag football team beating the U.S. for gold at the women's championship game for the flag football world championships in Germany. The men captured bronze, both qualified for the Olympics. More than 1,700 Canadian athletes, coaches, and officials participated across 10 sports at the Special Olympic Canada Summer Games in Medicine Hat, Alberta. And the South Hastings baseball playoffs resume tonight. Second round action, the Reed McGinnis Water Solution Young Guns take on Ewan's Pole Line in Melrose with first pitch set for 8:30. And that's sports.
1: 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Cloudy today, some sunny periods. Kevin Williams says there is a chance of a shower this morning. It'll be humid with a high of 27 degrees. A little bit of cloud overnight going down to 15. Tomorrow, mostly sunny. Some fog in the morning, 27 the high again. And for Wednesday, overcast, chance of showers, perhaps a thunderstorm, 26 degrees the high. Right now, it's 21, the humidex 29. 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
4: We're still looking good on the 401 in both directions. Belleville and Trenton streets look good. Highway 62 and 37 are moving well, and Highway 49 is also clear. I'm just starting to see some volume actually through Bethesda because of ongoing road work. And actually, I'm starting to see heavy volume just near the Quinty Skyway Bridge by County Road 15 in both directions. It looks like we could be dealing with an incident. 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And that's the latest traffic. I'm Antonia Altabonte.
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0: Rock 107, Toto, Hold the Line. Every time I play that song, it's a flashback to when I took guitar lessons as a kid. That was the song that introduced me to power chords.
1: Wow. Do that again.
0: Down, down, down, down, down. Those are power chords. That's it.
1: I thought you were having a stroke.
0: Anyway, that's your guitar minute from Buzz. Follow me for more tips. It's 8:11 on your Monday morning. Clouds with some sunny periods today. It's looking dark out west there right now. Kevin Williams did say there is a chance we could get a morning shower. Muggy today as well. High of 27. Right now, 21 feels like 29.
1: You said out west. You can't see out west.
0: I was over in the other studio like 5 minutes ago.
1: Oh, okay.
0: So I
1: was. Fair enough.
0: But you're right. From our vantage point, we see north, and that is pretty much it. Why don't we do this?
2: It's contest time.
0: Johnny, tell them what they could win.
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0: Great, $40 up for grabs to Once Upon a Child Belleville. It's Monday, which means we're playing the Monday Morning Mind Bender. Mm-hmm. One question only. First correct answer wins at 771-1071. I am opening the phone lines right now. Beep, boop, boop, boop, beep, boop, boop. That's me opening the phone lines. 771-1071, if you can give me the answer to this question. 75% of people say getting this from someone brightens their day.
1: Chlamydia.
0: No.
1: Oh, okay.
0: That is not it. 75% of people say getting this from someone brightens their day. What do you think it is? 771-1071. Hi, Rock 107. What's your guess?
4: Let's go with money.
0: Money. That would brighten my day, but no, that is not it. Thank you. Hi, Rock 107. I'll get you to turn your radio all the way down. There we go. 75% of people say getting this from someone brightens their day. What do you think it is?
4: A smile?
0: A smile is absolutely correct.
1: Oh, yeah. Who's this?
4: Tom Hegg.
0: Tom, nicely done. You know, and what a great little life lesson that is. You know, we sometimes bend over backwards doing favors or spending money to brighten somebody's day, and all we have to do is flash those pearly whites once in a while, right? What are you up to this morning, Tom?
4: Not too much. Just hanging out.
0: Hanging out? Hanging out's okay. I like hanging out. That's all I did yesterday was hang out, and I have no regrets about it. Hey, Tom, listen, $40 for you to spend at Once Upon a Child Belleville. Hang on the line a couple of more moments for us. We'll get some details to you right away, okay?
4: Thank you.
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0: Colin James, Voodoo Thing, Rock 107. It's 820 with Buzz and Durkin. Clouds with some sunny periods today. There's a possibility we could get a morning shower and muggy through the day with a high of 27. 21 right now, feels like 29 in downtown Belleville. And I was saying if we used more synergy, if we thought outside the box, we could circle back to that idea. And I have no idea what I'm talking about. These are some phrases. Apparently now, there's six phrases here to avoid at work. All right. There's all these kind of, we fall into this lexicon, if you will, of phrases and words that are really central to the workplace. And they're saying that we should avoid some of these.
1: The worst one that I get
0: from
1: my wife, we'll just put a pin in it. I don't want to hear that.
0: That's what I get that from Gwen as well, especially when we're surfing Netflix or Prime or whatever. Hey, how about this one? It's got like 96% on Rotten Tomatoes. We haven't seen it before. It seems to check all the boxes. Let's put a pin in it.
1: Yeah.
0: Which means keep scrolling. Now here, that one's not on the list. I'll tell you what is. So I mentioned a couple of them. Think outside the box. Apparently, the experts say you can use words that directly encourage creative thinking, such as be creative, innovate, explore new ideas.
1: Yeah, okay.
0: Yeah. Synergy. They say use more specific language like collaboration, team effort, working together, or joint effort. I had a joint effort over the weekend. Circle back like collaboration, team effort, working together, or joint effort. I had a joint effort over the weekend. Circle back

0: influence outcomes instead of
1: all of these sound like lyrics from Ice Ice Baby.
0: One last one here. Leverage. We all hear that one every now and then. I'm going to leverage this with the, you know, as I move the needle and steer away from the low hanging fruit.
1: Collaborate now, and listen.
0: Leverage. They say, you should again use clearer language that explains the situation, such as utilize or make use of. Okay. Harness. You need to harness that, whatever. Anyway, there you go. I haven't done it.
1: You're a regular poet, ain't you?
0: Yep. Van Halen is, we're gonna move the needle and circle back after these messages.
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0: Rock 107, Foo Fighters, and Times Like These. Have you seen that video of Taylor Hawkins' son on the drum kit for one of the songs in their live performances on My Hero? What an appropriate song for the kid to be playing on. But holy cow.
1: He's incredible.
0: He's amazing. Like, I mean, honestly, I look at that. Now, I'm no drum expert, but I watch that, and I think this kid could, be a full-time drummer for Foo Fighters.
1: It's not far off, and it's amazing how many, it just seems to be a lineage where somebody in the band, in a musical band, and their family members just seem to take to it like a duck to water.
0: It's almost like genetic. Hey, this Saturday, the big grand prize draw from all our 50 qualifiers. And by the way, if you're curious who made that list, we've got them on our website at rock107.ca. You can check out all 50 finalists. They will be joining us. And I wanted to emphasize, anyone and everyone is welcome to join us as well, because aside from the grand prize draw, High Falls Outfitters is going to have some big sales going on, huge sales happening. They'll have a barbecue in support of BGHF. So it's going to be a great day all around.
1: We would love to see you there. And so many times we've been doing this for almost 10 years, and there's a lot of people that we haven't met, and we love getting a chance to have you pop by and say hello and
0: now
1: check things out.
0: There is, you know, we have to be prepared when people do meet us. They might be asking why they've been tuning in regularly for those guys. Anyway, no, we'd love to meet you. And it's going to be exciting. A reverse draw for all 50 qualifiers from our Rock the Waves contest over the past 5 weeks. At the end of it all, somebody's going to walk away with that 14-foot Crestliner 1469 with the Mercury 9.9 motor and $2,000 cash on top of that. 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

0: Rock 107, I'm Mother Earth, used to be all right. It's Buzz here, 850. Let's get into our latest Rock 107 entertainment bite. Spider-Man, Brand New Day, held the top spot at the domestic box office for a third consecutive weekend, pulling in $70 million. The film surpassed $2 billion globally, becoming the second fastest movie to reach that milestone, trailing only Avengers Endgame and just the eighth film ever to do so. The Odyssey held at number two in its fifth weekend with $23.2 million, bringing its global haul to $1.29 billion. Now Christopher Nolan's highest-grossing film worldwide, the dinosaur sci-fi thriller The End of Oak Street debuted at number three with $21 million. Disney's biennial D23 fan convention in Anaheim, California, delivered a wave of announcements Friday night. Highlights included a teaser for the Bluey movie due August 2027 and a surprise Zootopia 3 announcement featuring Jennifer Goodwin and Ke Huy Quan. Pixar revealed Coco 2 arriving November 2029, while the new Simpsons movie is set for September 3rd, 2027. Pixar's Gatto featuring Mark Ruffalo and Lawrence Fishburne hits theaters March 5th, 2027. Ice Age Boiling Point arrives February 5th, 2027, with Queen Latifah and Dennis Leary returning. A live-action Tangled starring Katherine Hahn releases March 31st, 2028. And Lilo and Stitch 2 is set for a May 28th, 2028 release. And Nate Bargatze has shattered the Guinness World Record for most tickets sold on a stand-up comedy tour. His Big Dumb Eyes World Tour moved approximately 2,016,254 tickets, topping Jeff Dunham's previous record of 1,981,720 from his Spark of Insanity tour. Bargatze achieved this in just 16 months and 10 days across 128 venues compared to Dunham's 35 months across 386 venues. Along the way, Bargatze broke 84 venue records and was named Pollstar's highest-grossing stand-up comic, earning $77.5 million in 2025. He is also developing a $350 million Tennessee theme park called, what else, Nateland. And that is your latest Rock 107 Entertainment Bite. I'm Buzz Collins.
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0: 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Buzz Collins here. It's 9:15. 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Cloudy with some sunny periods today. I might get the odd shower still this morning. High of 27, although the humidity is going to make it feel much warmer than that. Few clouds tonight, low down to 15, mainly sunny tomorrow, a high of 27. And then for Wednesday, overcast, pretty good chance of showers, risk of a thunderstorm, and a high of 26. Right now in downtown Belleville, 22 degrees, real feel with that humidity, more like 30. Collective Soul on the way after this. Hang on.
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0: Temple of the Dog, Hunger Strike, Rock 107. It's a buzz here. 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Again, that's this Wednesday evening at Homestead Marketplace. It's part of Quinty Bike Nights at 6 Douglas Road in Trenton. We're back at it with Boston in just a moment. Hang on.
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0: Rock 107, Warrants and Cherry Pie. It's Buzz here. The Quinny Ride for Paws 15th Anniversary Annual Poker Run set to go this coming Sunday. You can get in on this. 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Again, everybody's welcome. And if you're riding, it's just a $25 donation per bike. 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

0: 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Cloudy with a few sunny periods today, a high of 27, although the humidity will make it feel substantially warmer than that. A few clouds tonight, low down to 15. Tomorrow, mainly sunny, some morning fog, high of 27. And then looking ahead to Wednesday, pretty much an overcast day. There's a very good chance of showers, maybe a thunderstorm in there as well, and a high of 26.
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2: Hi, it's Ted Bradford, and here's why August 17th matters in rock. In 1968, The Doors hit number one on the U.S. charts with their third album, Waiting for the Sun. In 69, the historic Woodstock Music Festival officially concluded after 3 days of peace, music, and legendary rock performances. In 74, Eric Clapton started his four-week run at number one on the album's chart with 461 Ocean Boulevard. In 1986, Def Leppard drummer Rick Allen played his first live concert back with the band at the Monsters of Rock Festival in Germany, marking his triumphant return to the stage after losing his left arm in a car crash. And finally, in 91, Nirvana filmed the low-budget music video for Smells Like Teen Spirit, utilizing real fans as the chaotic high school assembly audience. And that's why August 17th matters in rock. I'm Ted. Rock on.

0: Rock 107, Guns N' Roses, Sweet Child of Mine. Slash was finally taken to task about the sunglasses. You may have noticed he wears the shades almost 24/7. He was asked, what about it? Why the sunglasses all the time?
1: I've just gotten into the habit of wearing sunglasses pretty much all the time. It is, and it comes from, originally it just came from bright lights, you know, and mm-hmm. it just became... You just get so used to having them on. It's not really a cool thing anymore. It's not about that. It's just, you know, somebody's always got a camera nowadays in your face or whatever it is with the flash. And I just, and I think it's another way of just hiding in general.
0: Bright lights and a great way to hide the sunglasses. At least that's the story Slash is sticking to. Buzz here. Hang on. We're back at it with Golden Earring right after this.
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riff after riff after riff after riff. 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

0: 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Cloudy with a few sunny periods today and humid, a high of 27. A few clouds tonight, down to 15 for the overnight low. Tomorrow, mainly sunny, looking pretty good with a high of 27. We might have some morning fog. And then for Wednesday, overcast, chance of showers, risk of a thunderstorm, and a high of 26. Hang on for the Stones after this.
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0: Rock 107, Sloan, and the rest of my life. It's Buzz here. That is just about my time. Before I go, though, I'll share this story out of China where a guy was stopped for drunk driving. And while he was out on bail, he and his wife and the rest of the family got in on this. They faked his death. And they even had a funeral just to try to, you know, fool the law. Anyway, he was found alive and he was caught, sentenced to 5 months in jail. The police say they knew something was wrong because, first of all, there was no death certificate. And apparently the man's coffin had been purchased before his supposed death, which I don't know. That's not such a bad idea. I might like to buy my coffin before I die. I would like to see, you know, what it is that I'm going to be resting this saggy bag of bones in for all of eternity. Why not? That is my time. Rick Kevin's taking over at the top of the hour. He's got the All Request Nooner ready to go. You can get your calls into Rick at 771-1071. Have an awesome day. We'll meet you back here tomorrow morning. Leave you with some Floyd right after this.
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1: Good afternoon. Cloudy today with some sunny periods and a high of 27. Right now it's 23 degrees. 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Emergency crews at a CFB Trenton's Joint Rescue Coordination Center are continuing their aerial sweep for a missing 73-year-old aviator. The seasoned pilot, identified by Durham police as David, failed to return after taking off from the Oshawa Airport on Friday. Search efforts are currently concentrated east of Orillia, focusing on the airspace near Balsam Lake and northwest of Bubkajan. Local residents in the Quarrel Lakes region should expect low-flying planes and helicopters as teams comb the terrain from above. Anyone who is in the area over the weekend is urged to report any potential sightings of the overdue aircraft to authorities. The Center for Workforce Development is hosting a pair of free identification and employment clinics in Hastings County. The clinics will help vulnerable, low-income, and unhoused individuals access the identification, employment supports, and community services they need to move forward. The first clinic will be on Madoc on Tuesday at the Madoc Kiwanis Club, while the second will be on Thursday at the St. John's Anglican Church in Bancroft. Both events will run from 9:30 a.m. to 3 p.m. Eligible attendees can access support with obtaining or replacing key identification documents, job search assistance, and connections to housing supports, among other assistance. No appointment or registration is required. A Quebec man has been ordered to pay his ex-wife $1,000 after submitting court arguments that cited fake cases generated by ChatGPT.
2: The Quebec Court of Appeal says the man was representing himself in a dispute over the division of assets following his divorce. The court says the man cited four court decisions that did not exist, including two he claimed were from the Supreme Court of Canada. The court says the man learned during a consultation with a lawyer that the cases did not exist, but still filed his arguments without removing them. The judges say the man only explained that the false cases came from ChatGPT after they questioned him during the hearing. Now, the man was ordered to pay $1,000 to compensate his ex-wife for her time and work on top of the costs of the appeal. David Augustine, The Canadian Press.
1: And that's the news.
3: 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I'm Tim Durkin. A travel day today for the Toronto Blue Jays. They're one game back of the final wild card spot to Baltimore. They're in Tampa tomorrow night, coming off their 4-3 loss yesterday afternoon to the Yankees. Two passes define Marcus Erickson's victory at the Honda Dealers Indy at Markham. He passed his teammate Will Power, then Romain Grosjean for the lead for good. Scotty Scheffler, the winner of the TPC Southwind FedEx St. Jude Championship. The LPGA side of things, Gino Titical fired an 8-under 64 in Portland. Frederic Morneau, three touchdown catches. Canada's women's flag football team beating the U.S. for gold at the women's championship game for the flag football world championships in Germany. The men captured bronze, both qualified for the Olympics. More than 1,700 Canadian athletes, coaches, and officials participated across 10 sports at the Special Olympic Canada Summer Games in Medicine Hat, Alberta. And the South Hastings baseball playoffs resume tonight. Second round action, the Reed McGinnis Water Solution Young Guns take on Ewan's Pole Line in Melrose with first pitch set for 8:30. And that's sports.
1: 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Cloudy today with some sunny periods and a high of 27. Looking at tonight, a few clouds and a low of 15. Tomorrow, mainly sunny with some morning fog and a high of 27. Right now, it's 23 degrees. 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
4: Hi, I'm Carson Arthur. It's time for a Take It Outside Minute on Rock 107. Now let's take it outside. Ready to add some structure to the garden? How about a garden path?
5: If you want to add a stone garden path to your own space this summer, here are my personal tips and tricks to making it work for you. Material choice is key. Now, I realize that the look of the path is very important, but never sacrifice function for aesthetics. Gravel pathways are great in Zen gardens, but not so good for stability. And even though flagstone might be an iconic pathway material in Canada, it's absolutely terrible if you ever have to shovel the snow off of it. Now, this may sound too utilitarian for you, but when you're in a hurry, like delivering packages, you go in a straight line. Big, beautiful, and curvy pathways may sound idyllic, but they really aren't that practical. I will often incorporate curves on the outside of my straight line walkway to give it some form, but I always make sure that the center of the path is a straight line between two points. A path should take you somewhere. You just want to make sure that you enjoy the journey.
6: A Better Life with Dr. Sanjay Gupta.
7: 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It's totally preventable. 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

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Happy Monday, everybody. 17th of August already. As the summer just zipping on by. 26 right now. Feels like 34. A muggy day for a Monday as well. I'll request Nooner. Here's the hip. 50 Mission Cap. 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

0: good time all the time, every day. 12:31, it is Rick, Kevin, cloudy, some sunny periods today, and humid 27, 26 right now, feels like 34. Yeah, very humid day, and we'll have to ask Kevin Williams what happened to the rain on Sunday. It really didn't happen here anyway. A few clouds for tonight, down to 15, then back to a 27. Tomorrow, I might see some morning fog tomorrow. Just heads up on that. 26, though, 34 downtown. Lots to get to. Hang on. More coming up.
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9: Hello, Rick.
0: Yeah.
9: Can I hear The Breeze by Leonard Skinner?
0: Yeah, call me The Breeze. You got it.
9: All right, thank you.

0: Mr. Breeze.
1: Hey, Rick. How's it going?
0: I'm doing okay. How are you?
1: It's Monday.
0: Yeah, I know.
1: I'm at work, and I fully understand why I hate Mondays, but let's do the Boomtown Rats. I hate Mondays.
0: All right.
1: Tell me why I hate Mondays.
0: We should have always Monday off, go back on a Tuesday, then we would hate Tuesdays.
1: This is true.
0: Yeah, I know.
1: This is true, bud.
0: All right. All right, Glenn. All right. Thanks, man.
1: Okay, bye.

0: Hey, Rick, it's Jacqueline. How are you?
1: Good, Jacqueline. How are you?
0: Good, good. Do you have a song you'd like to play and it'll be my request?
1: I have to think about it. Well, here it is. Dancing in the Street. I guess there was some of that over the weekend with the Belleville Caribbean Festival downtown. Tons of that. Anyway, here's Van Halen from Diver Down. Thanks, Jacqueline. You rock.

0: Rock 107, Brian Adams, and run to you, 1251 right now. Warm day, humid day, 26 right now. Feels like, 34 already here early afternoon. All right, if you haven't won the last 30 days, we got this.
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0: Which means McDonald's for two, and name the band and the song on this request as well. All right, what do you think? 771-1071.
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0: All right, congrats to Tom Fitzpatrick on this one. He's got McDonald's for two, because he told me it's the band Talking Heads, the song Psycho Killer, Rock 107.

The evolution of classic rock plays here. 107.1 megahertz plays here. CJTN, Belleville, Trenton plays here. 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

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Hello, it is Rick, Kevin, quarter after 1:15. And a warm, muggy day, 34 at the Humidex right now, 26 on the thermometer. Small town, here's John Mellencamp, Rock 107.

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0: It is Rick Kevin, Rock 107 and weather brought to you by Rapid Rad Services, Old Highway 2 at Bayside, some sun, some cloud, and a humid day. Today's high around 27. Coming up tonight, a few clouds down to a normal, kind of like a 15 for August. And then for tomorrow, mainly sunny, a morning fog situation, could be thick, maybe not. Highs around to 27, overcast for Wednesday, showers, maybe a thunderstorm, 26, and then sunny on Thursday, 25. Sun and cloud on Friday and 25 as well. 27 right now, it is so. And the humidex sitting muggy, 35 right now. Hang on for the cranberries and zombie coming up next.
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1: 50 names. 50 names. 50 names. 50 names. 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

0: Rock 107, Big Sugar, better get used to it. It is 141. It is Rick, Kevin, and certainly sad news in the entertainment world is that Hayden Panettiere has died age 36. The actor starred in television series including Heroes and Nashville. Police in Greenville, South Carolina says that Panettiere was found unresponsive at an apartment complex on Sunday. They say no signs of foul play, but an autopsy is being performed. And her father announced the actor's death in a statement provided by ABC News. And Panettiere had a prolific career dating back to 1996 and appeared in Remember the Titans and voiced Dot in the Disney animated movie A Bug's Life. And her role as a superpowered cheerleader in Heroes propelled her to fame two decades ago. Only 36. Yikes. Anyway, we'll find out what happened to her down the road, I guess. All right, big weekend coming up. This is when we give away the boat at High Falls Outfitters. Got to thank them for participating and providing the prize along with the Mercury 9.9. And you got to be there in person. If you have been chosen on the list of the 50, you got to be there to play. Okay, it's a reverse draw. Last person standing with who has the last one there to the boat gets the boat at the end of the broadcast. So looking forward to that coming up on Saturday. Myself along with Buzz and Tim Durkin plus our promotions street team will be there as well. And if you want to come along as a spectator, you're welcome as well. It'll be a charity barbecue. Proceeds going towards the BGH Foundation as well. So looking forward to it. All right. Hang on for Pat Benatar coming up.
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8: 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The last name standing wins a 14-foot Crestliner 1469, powered by a Mercury 9.9 motor, and $2,000 in cash. 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

Rock 107 ELO, Don't Bring Me Down, Aquinas Classic Rock. It's Rick, Kevin, 210 right now, and I guess it's raining somewhere. Let's say it could happen here, too, any moment. And at 25 now from 27, Smashing Pumpkins.

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0: Rock 107, absolutely a little rusted from the rain, Billy Talent. It is Rick, Kevin, and right on cue. What's going on here right now? 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Cloudy, some sunny periods. Really? Not so much. Anyway, humid 27, and it's quite the rain event here right now. Anyway, tonight a few clouds down to 15, and mainly sunny. Morning fog tomorrow, 27. And overcast, chance of showers, risk of a thunderstorm, 26 for Wednesday. There you have it. Anyway, at last check, we had, 25? Let's see if it's still 25 after this. No, it's bad. It's down to 22, and the Humidex sitting at 30, for sure. All right. Hang on. Coming up in a sec, got the Rock Report, the Entertainment Bite, and STP.
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2: Spider-Man Brand New Day held the top spot at the domestic box office for a third consecutive weekend, pulling in $70 million. The film surpassed $2 billion globally, becoming the second fastest movie to reach that milestone, trailing only Avengers Endgame and just the eighth film ever to do so. The Odyssey held at number two in its fifth weekend with $23.2 million, bringing its global haul to $1.29 billion. Now Christopher Nolan's highest-grossing film worldwide, the dinosaur sci-fi thriller The End of Oak Street debuted at number three with $21 million. Disney's biennial D23 fan convention in Anaheim, California delivered a wave of announcements Friday night. Highlights included a teaser for the Bluey movie due August 2027 and a surprise Zootopia 3 announcement featuring Jennifer Goodwin and Ke Huy Quan. Pixar revealed Coco 2 arriving November 2029, while the new Simpsons movie is set for September 3rd, 2027. Pixar's Gatto featuring Mark Ruffalo and Lawrence Fishburne hits theaters March 5th, 2027. Ice Age Boiling Point arrives February 5th, 2027 with Queen Latifah and Dennis Leary returning. A live-action Tangled starring Katherine Hahn releases March 31st, 2028. And Lilo and Stitch 2 is set for a May 28th, 2028 release. And Nate Bargatze has shattered the Guinness World Record for most tickets sold on a stand-up comedy tour. His Big Dumb Eyes World Tour moved approximately 2,016,254 tickets, topping Jeff Dunham's previous record of 1,981,720 from his Spark of Insanity tour. Bargatze achieved this in just 16 months and 10 days across 128 venues compared to Dunham's 35 months across 386 venues. Along the way, Bargatze broke 84 venue records and was named Pollstar's highest-grossing stand-up comic, earning $77.5 million in 2025. He is also developing a $350 million Tennessee theme park called, what else, Nateland. And that is your latest Rock 107 Entertainment Bite. I'm Buzz Collins.
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1: Proud to play another Canadian tune. Not because we have to, because we want to. 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

0: Rock 107, Aldo Nova, who is still doing it after all these years. And Fantasy, it is Rick Kevin 241 right now, 22 downtown. Still muggy, though. With all that rain we had, a bit of a major rain event there, about 220 this afternoon. And the Humidex still at 30, and a few clouds down to 15 tonight. Blue Jay baseball, you know, they got a chance to, I guess, recharge before continuing their playoff push. And they're off after going 11-6 over a stretch of 17 straight games of games. And the successful run put the Jays in the mix for an American League wildcard spot entering the second half of August. So there you go. Yeah. Not bad over the last little while. You know, they certainly pulled up their socks quite a bit. Just need to pull a bit higher.
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0: Rock 107, Black Magic Woman, Gypsy Queen, and Santana, 325. Right now it is Rick, Kevin. See, the Trenton Joint Rescue Coordination Center says a home-built plane that failed to return to Oshawa last week was found, but the 73-year-old pilot who flew it is still missing. And the search and rescue team says the plane was found on Wolf Lake in Queen Elizabeth II Provincial Park in the Kawartha Lakes region. It says Ontario Provincial Police are now handling this as a missing persons case, and search units will support efforts to find the man. So they found the plane, but looking for the pilot. His first name is David. Okay. 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A few clouds we expect tonight. Down to 15, mainly sunny. Morning fog tomorrow, 27. And for Wednesday, overcast, chance of showers, maybe a thunderstorm, 26. 22, feels like 30 right now, and Foreigner coming up.
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2: 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I joke.
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0: Rock 107, Nickelback, and Someday, 20s. Classic Rock, it's Rick, Kevin, 337. Got birthdays coming up just ahead of 4. Get yours in for tomorrow. You might win with Pizza Nova. By the way, got to thank Pizza Nova for lunch today. They brought in a bunch of pizzas. Surprise lunch for us today here at Rock 107. So thanks to the folks at Pizza Nova there on College Street West. Coming up on Wednesday, the Homestead Marketplace is the spot for the Rock and Rides charity concert series in support of Hospice Quinty. And the street team will be there, too, and to entertain is Big Black Smoke. Yeah. The 19th starts at 5, goes to 8 o'clock. All right. And motorcycle show, live music, giveaways, and some treats going on there, too. And so that is on Wednesday in support of Hospice Quinty Rock and Rides, the charity concert series, the third one of the season. The last one will be on September the 2nd with the Bren Waite Band at 5 o'clock. Also, too, got to mention this, coming up Sunday, the 15th anniversary for the Quinty Ride for Paws. The annual poker run is set to roll at What Your Scoop Is, the meeting spot at 10 o'clock for the registration coffee part of the morning. The ride begins at 11 o'clock. They'll have a barbecue after the ride as everybody comes back. It's $25 donation per bike to enter this, and all bikes are welcome. Spectators, too, are also welcome. Some vendors there. And proceeds to Fix for Life, Sandy Pines, and Hastings and Prince Edward Humane Society benefits, too. All right. Hang on for Metallica coming up.
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0: Rock 107 Headstones, and When Something Stands for Nothing, that 20s Classic Rock 350. On the nose, and pizza coming your way. If you got a birthday tomorrow, you just might win something like $25 worth from Pizza Nova. See actor Robert De Niro. How old? Well, 83. Today, guitar player Gary Talley of the Box Tops, 79 today. Singer Kevin Rowland of Dixie's Midnight Runners, 73. Actor Sean Penn, 66 today. Singer Belinda Carlisle, 68 today. Guitar player Gilby Clark of Guns N' Roses fame, 64 today. Another guitar player we know and singer, Colin James. He is 62. Drummer Steve Gorman of the Black Crowes, 61 today. Actor Brighton James of Family Matters and The Young and the Restless, he's 40 today. And a gal by the name of, she's a rock singer, and her name is Tarja Turunen, and she's 49. She's from Finland, and she's a heavy metal singer. She's got something like a three-octave vocal range. She was in a band called Nightwish, then got canned out of that. She was in that band for a while. But anyway, she has a three-octave vocal range, and she's 49 today, so... There you go. More tomorrow, 7:10 with the Morning Buzz and Tim Durkin right here.
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1: Good afternoon. It's 4 o'clock. Clearing early this evening after that rainfall we saw this afternoon. Right now, 23 degrees, feeling like 32 with the humidity and mostly cloudy. I'm Zach Begibbon with your Rock 107 News Update, brought to you by Trailhead Belleville. 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Trailhead Belleville, next to Swiss Chalet on North Front Street, Belleville. A disciplinary hearing into internal police conduct charges against Constables Paul Fike and Jeffrey Smith has been adjourned until October 26th. The adjournment is to allow for discovery items to be exchanged between the officer's legal counsel, Leo Kinahan, and prosecutor Jessica Burrow. Constables Fike and Smith face conduct charges under the Police Services Act related to the 2019 incident involving the arrest of Titanega man Mario Baptiste Jr. inside a Taco Bell restaurant. The disciplinary hearing set for October 26th will take place at 10 a.m. with a location still to be determined. The Joint Rescue Coordination Center Trenton says plane debris has been located on Wolf Lake in Queen Elizabeth II Provincial Park. In a post to X, the JRCC say the case is now with the Ontario Provincial Police as a missing persons case. A massive rescue operation has been in effect since Friday for a missing 73-year-old aviator. The seasoned pilot, identified by Durham police as David, failed to return after taking off from the Oshawa Airport on Friday. The JRCC say they hope the efforts of all search and rescue units will aid the continued search. Prime Minister Mark Carney says he expects to speak with U.S. President Donald Trump before Wednesday's tariff deadline. As trade negotiators from the two countries sat down in Washington, D.C. today, Canada-U.S. Trade Minister Dominic LeBlanc gave reporters a brief statement about the progress of talks.
2: We're going to continue working. Our job is not yet done.
1: Talks have intensified since Trump signed an executive order on July 20th to impose 50% levies on a range of Canadian goods. A 22-year-old Belleville man arrested in two separate East End Belleville incidents. The Belleville Police Service first responded to a residence in the city's East End regarding a weapons incident on Friday at around 8:24 p.m. When officers arrived, it was reported that a male had pointed a knife at an individual. After a brief foot chase, a 22-year-old Belleville man was arrested and charged with assault with a weapon and released on an undertaking. A few days later, on Sunday, at around 9:50 p.m., Belleville Police responded to the same residence regarding a disturbance involving the same male. As a result of the investigation, a 22-year-old Belleville man was arrested and charged with assault and uttering threats, caused death or bodily harm. He was held for a bail hearing. Municipal clerks in the Quinte region likely to have a very busy week. It is the last 5 days to submit paperwork to run the upcoming municipal elections. Those interested in running have until Friday afternoon to get their paperwork, fill out the requirements and signatures, and have that submission approved by the clerk on the respective municipality. They approve those who run for mayor, council, and school board trustee. The deadline for the October 26th election is 2 p.m. Friday. Quinte News has confirmed that 800 CJBQ will do full election night coverage for the region once the polls close at 8 p.m. And that's your news. 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The number one store for large, small renovators, Old Highway 2, west of Walbridge, Loyalist Road. The Toronto Blue Jays have a chance to recharge before continuing their playoff push. The Jays off after going 11-6 over a stretch of games on 17 straight days. The successful run put the Jays in the mix for an American League wildcard spot entering the second half of August. Sticking with baseball, where the Tampa Bay Rays look to avoid a four-game sweep at home when they take on the Baltimore Orioles today. The American League leading Rays dropped the first three games of the series after returning from an unbeaten nine-game road trip. Baltimore is a half game up on Texas and one game ahead of Toronto in the race for the last AL wildcard spot. The NBA disputing claims made in an ESPN article about the league's investigation of Los Angeles Clippers owner Steve Ballmer. ESPN publishing a story this morning citing three sources that said the NBA found no evidence showing that Ballmer funneled money through team sponsors to pay Kawhi Leonard in order to circumvent the salary cap. The article alleged that the NBA is instead focused on if the team's introduction of Leonard to team sponsors constitutes a violation of the league's rules prohibiting salary cap circumvention. NBA spokesman Mike Bass issued a statement this afternoon saying the ESPN article contains numerous and significant inaccuracies, end quote. A trade between LA and the Toronto Raptors involving Leonard has been put on hold based on what punishments, if any, the league doles out. Adrian Ciara is stepping down as president of the Ottawa Redblacks after an 0-9 start to the CFL season. OSIG announcing that decision today. It says it has launched an immediate search for Ciara's replacement. The organization expects to name a permanent executive leadership for the Redblacks by the end of 2026. Rock with some weather brought to you by Boss Line Spray Foam, an investment that pays for itself. Get your free quote today. 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It's going to be clearing early this evening, low of 15 degrees. Mainly sunny tomorrow with a high of 25, feeling like 30 with the humidity. And then a mixed sun and cloud with a chance of showers for Wednesday and a high of 25. 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
3: Good afternoon on the 401 eastbound, just before DiSorano Road. I'm seeing some construction-related volume. Other than that, we're doing well through Belleville and Trenton. And we also have construction-related volume on Highway 37 near O'Brien Road. Other than that, Highway 62 looks good, and Highway 49 also slows because of ongoing road work from about County Road 15 to Bethesda Road, and then you will find a slow patch once again through Fawcett Avenue. 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With the latest traffic, I'm Antonia Altabonte.
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0: Rock 107 Lover Boy, working for the weekend. It is Rick, Kevin. Hopefully your weekend was swell. You betcha. 24 degrees downtown right now. It feels like 32. Speaking of weekend, they got to thank you, Mark Norris, one of our road captains for the CMC, 20 West 045. We did a lovely ride on Saturday. We did too. And right up through up to Bancroft and around and around and around. We dined at the Rustic Restaurant there on Highway 62, just south of Bancroft. And awesome spot to, you know, deke in there for a bite if you want to. Anyway, great day was certainly had by all. I think there was a, was it 17 of us? Something like that. Anyway, it was a great day on Saturday, and we got that one in for sure. And, yeah, it was warm enough, you know, but you almost can feel the fall in the air with temperatures, you know, hovering around the 15-degree mark for sure. Got Beatles coming up in a sec, Come Together, and here's the 420 Funny.
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2: I don't take drugs myself. I did, and it was okay. Didn't enjoy it much, to be quite frank. Too strong for me. So strong, I had to smoke it in bed. Because if I didn't, I would never get to bed. You know, I'd be found three towns away, ducking under railway bridges, Liz. My roadie used to write it. I had a huge crew, about 12 guys. And this guy, Jim Kenny, I think his name was Jim Kenny. And him and his brother were known as the Flying McNulty Twins, for no obvious reason to me. He would light my joint, and I'd be in bed, I'd get ready and get into bed. Thanks very much. And that was me till the morning. Never woke up once. Now, I always had the big fancy suite in the hotel, because that was the start. And they had, like, single rooms and double rooms, all sharing and stuff. So, as soon as I was out of it, they would all arrive.
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0: Rock 107 Beatles off of Abbey Road and come together 426. As we come together with Kevin Williams and the weather forecast, and Kevin, good afternoon to you.
1: A very good day. How you doing today, Rick?
0: Not bad. You know, we had a pretty decent rain event around 2:20 this afternoon.
1: Yep.
0: It came down pretty good.
1: We did. Yeah. That shower is now east. I thought that would be a late morning deal when I spoke with Buzz this morning, but it was an early afternoon deal. It's east, out of the city, but if you're listening to us east, especially around Bath and then down out over the water, there, that's where that shower is now pushing eastbound. It's why we dropped from 27 to 24 in an hour as the wind then also turned it off the water. But that's moving on out, and the weather looks pleasant tonight and pleasant tomorrow. But weather systems continue moving at a pretty good clip, and they've been pretty active. You may have heard about all the deadly flooding in Indiana over the weekend, or the hurricane that Lala that hit the Big Island of Hawaii with major issues, including even snow at the summits of Mauna Loa, Mauna Kea. Well, the active pattern will be reflected here, not so much in extreme weather, but changeable weather. So while tomorrow is drier and pleasant, showers are back on Wednesday, and it clears out again on Thursday. In the meantime, for the rest of the afternoon, it's a mix of sun and cloud. Again, I noted a couple of showers east moving away. And then overnight tonight, it's clear to partly cloudy. We're down to 15. Nice day tomorrow. Sun, some clouds mixing in, but pleasant. Low humidity, lower. High 27. But then it clouds up tomorrow night, and Wednesday's rather cloudy with showers and a rumble or two and a high temperature of 26. Rick?
0: Well, that little rain event this afternoon, the lawns and the plants got a drink once again.
1: Indeed. It's been that kind of summer. Every time it gets dry for a little bit, comes the rain. No extended dry spells, no big heat either coming as it looked down the road. We talked about this last week, Rick.
0: Yeah.
1: You know, if for better or worse, you know, if you like those days in the, you know, the low 30s with crazy humidity, you know, we had a few of those earlier in the summer, but I don't see them coming back anytime soon.
0: Well, August is winding down, so there you go.
1: It's moving quickly. Yeah. Enjoy each day while you got it.
0: You got it. All right, we'll leave it there. You'll check with Buzz just after 6 tomorrow morning. Have an awesome night.
1: You too. Thank you, Rick.
0: Thank you.
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0: Rock 107 Rush, they did four nights in Toronto. They didn't wrap it up in Toronto because they're still on tour. Yes, they are. I think Friday coming up, they're in Philadelphia for a couple of shows there. Then they move off into Detroit around the 26th of August. So, yeah, they're making money hand over fist. And their new drummer, Annika Niles, she's certainly hitting it out of the park, if you will, on the drum kit. So that is continuing. Everybody is pleasantly pleased with the effort. See, fans have gathered in a Welsh village to bid farewell to Bonnie Tyler. And her coffin was brought home on Saturday. And the Grammy-nominated star, known for Total Eclipse of the Heart, died last month in Portugal at the age of 75. Locals and fans from the UK and beyond lined the streets of Mumbles to see the hearse, which carried her coffin draped in a Welsh flag. And she was born, Gaynor Hopkins was a coal miner's daughter from Wales, and she earned three Grammy nods and was honored as a member of the Order of the British Empire in 2022. Anyway, a celebration of life planned today in Swansea. Not too familiar with that place. But anyway, Bonnie Tyler being laid to rest, finally. Blue Oyster Cult coming up.
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Time to get on the bus. 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
1: Good afternoon. Clearing early this evening. Right now, 24 degrees, feeling like 32 with the humidity and partly cloudy. 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A disciplinary hearing into internal police conduct charges against Constables Paul Fike and Jeffrey Smith has been adjourned until October 26th. The adjournment is to allow for discovery items to be exchanged between the officers' legal counsel Leo Kinahan and prosecutor Jessica Burrow. Constables Fike and Smith face conduct charges under the Police Services Act related to the 2019 incident involving the arrest of Titanega man Mario Baptiste Jr. inside a Taco Bell restaurant. A disciplinary hearing set for October 26th will take place at 10 a.m. with a location still to be determined. The Joint Rescue Coordination Center Trenton says plane debris has been located on Wolf Lake in Queen Elizabeth II Provincial Park. In a post X, the JRCC say the case is now with the Ontario Provincial Police as a missing persons case. A massive rescue operation has been in effect since Friday for a missing 73-year-old aviator. The seasoned pilot, identified by Durham police as David, failed to return after taking off from the Oshawa Airport on Friday. The JRCC say they hope the efforts of all search and rescue units will aid the continued search. Prime Minister Mark Carney says he expects to speak with U.S. President Donald Trump before Wednesday's tariff deadline. As trade negotiators from the two countries sat down in Washington, D.C. today, Canada-U.S. Trade Minister Dominic LeBlanc gave reporters a brief statement about the progress of talks.
2: We're going to continue working. Our job is not yet done.
1: Talks have intensified since Trump signed an executive order on July 20th to impose 50% levies on a range of Canadian goods. A 22-year-old Belleville man arrested in two separate East End Belleville incidents. The Belleville Police Service first responded to a residence in the city's East End regarding a weapons incident on Friday at around 8:24 p.m. When officers arrived, it was reported that a male had pointed a knife at an individual. After a brief foot chase, a 22-year-old Belleville man was arrested and charged with assault with a weapon and released on an undertaking. A few days later, on Sunday, at around 9:50 p.m., Belleville Police responded to the same residence regarding a disturbance involving the same male. As a result of the investigation, a 22-year-old Belleville man was arrested and charged with assault and uttering threats, caused death or bodily harm. He was held for a bail hearing. Municipal clerks in the Quinte region likely to have a very busy week. It is the last 5 days to submit paperwork to run the upcoming municipal elections. Those interested in running have until Friday afternoon to get their paperwork, fill out the requirements and signatures, and have that submission approved by the clerk on the respective municipality. They approve those who run for mayor, council, and school board trustee. The deadline for the October 26th election is 2 p.m. Friday. Quinte News has confirmed that 800 CJBQ will do full election night coverage for the region once the polls close at 8 p.m. And that's your news. Sports is brought to you by Alf Curtis Home Improvements, your trusted building supply partner, the number one store for large, small renovators, Old Highway 2, west of Wallbridge, Loyalist Road. The Toronto Blue Jays have a chance to recharge before continuing their playoff push. The Jays off after going 11-6 over a stretch of games on 17 straight days. The successful run put the Jays in the mix for an American League wildcard spot entering the second half of August. Sticking with baseball, where the Tampa Bay Rays look to avoid a four-game sweep at home when they take on the Baltimore Orioles today. The American League leading Rays dropped the first three games of the series after returning from an unbeaten nine-game road trip. Baltimore is a half game up on Texas and one game ahead of Toronto in the race for the last AL wildcard spot. The NBA disputing claims made in an ESPN article about the league's investigation of Los Angeles Clippers owner Steve Ballmer. ESPN publishing a story this morning citing three sources that said the NBA found no evidence showing that Ballmer funneled money through team sponsors to pay Kawhi Leonard in order to circumvent the salary cap. The article alleged that the NBA is instead focused on if the team's introduction of Leonard to team sponsors constitutes a violation of the league's rules prohibiting salary cap circumvention. NBA spokesman Mike Bass issued a statement this afternoon saying the ESPN article contains numerous and significant inaccuracies, end quote. A trade between LA and the Toronto Raptors involving Leonard has been put on hold based on what punishments, if any, the league doles out. Adrian Ciara is stepping down as president of the Ottawa Redblacks after an 0-9 start to the CFL season. OSIG announcing that decision today. It says it has launched an immediate search for Ciara's replacement. The organization expects to name a permanent executive leadership for the Redblacks by the end of 2026. Rock with some weather brought to you by Trailhead Belleville. 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It's going to be clearing early this evening, low of 15 degrees. Mainly sunny tomorrow with a high of 25, feeling like 30 with the humidity. And then a mixed sun and cloud with a chance of showers for Wednesday and a high of 25. 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
3: Good afternoon on the 401 eastbound, just before Disaronno Road. I'm seeing some construction-related volume. Other than that, we're doing well through Belleville and Trenton. And we also have construction-related volume on Highway 37 near O'Brien Road. Other than that, Highway 62 looks good. And Highway 49 also slows because of ongoing road work from about County Road 15 to Bethesda Road. And then you will find a slow patch once again through Fawcett Avenue. 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With the latest traffic, I'm Antonia Altabonte.
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0: Rock 107, The Police, and Roxanne Aquinas, Classic Rock. Also, Tom Cochran in there, too, plus the Live at 5 track and Jeff Lynn's ELO. A little telephone line for you. It is Rick, Kevin. We got a few clouds in the forecast tonight, down to 15, back up to 27 for tomorrow. It's 24, feels like 32 right now. Contest time at tomorrow, Tuesday morning, 8:10 with a Morning Buzz and Tim Durkin. It's a $40 gift certificate to Once Upon a Child in Belleville. All right, coming up tomorrow right here in Rock 107. Play along and win if you haven't done so in the last 30 days. All right, hang on for Steve Earle. He's coming up.
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6: Hi, it's Ted Bradford, and here's why August 17th matters in rock. In 1968, The Doors hit number one on the U.S. charts with their third album, Waiting for the Sun. In 69, the historic Woodstock Music Festival officially concluded after 3 days of peace, music, and legendary rock performances. In 74, Eric Clapton started his four-week run at number one on the album's chart with 461 Ocean Boulevard. In 1986, Def Leppard drummer Rick Allen played his first live concert back with the band at the Monsters of Rock Festival in Germany, marking his triumphant return to the stage after losing his left arm in a car crash. And finally, in 91, Nirvana filmed the low-budget music video for Smells Like Teen Spirit, utilizing real fans as the chaotic high school assembly audience. And that's why August 17th matters in rock. I'm Ted. Rock on.

0: Rock 107, I Like to Rock, April Wine. It is Rick Kevin. Well, if you like to rock, check out the Rock and Rides, the charity concert series at Homestead Marketplace. The next get-together is this Wednesday, the 19th, okay? And you're going to rock out to Big Black Smoke from 5 to 8 o'clock, all right? And put on by Quinty Bike Nights and the Bay of Quinty Hog Chapter as well in support of Hospice Quinty. So 5 o'clock on the 19th, that will make it Wednesday this week. Big Black Smoke on stage at Homestead Marketplace, and we'll see you there for sure. All right, hang on for Hendrix coming up.
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0: Talk 107 had that around 2:20 today. Heaven coming down with the rain event. There you have Tea Party and Rock 107. That about does it for me. Have yourself an awesome night, everybody. And Kevin Williams will touch base with Buzz tomorrow just after 6. First kick of the can weather-wise to set the weather stage for the day. Anyway, have yourself a good night. Coming up after the break, Lenny Kravitz.
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1: Your kids, they were at YMCA camp last week, were they not?
2: They sure were.
1: They had a good time?
2: Yeah, they loved it.
1: Apparently, 13 kids between the ages of 10 and 13 at a YMCA summer camp ate chocolate psychedelic mushrooms.
2: Oh, nice.
1: I don't think it was part of the program. I don't think it was in... No, it wasn't.
2: That was the after-hours program.
1: One of the kids gave out the edibles at lunch, it says here. Parents say their children looked like, quote, little baby zombies when they went to pick them up.
2: They were riding the purple dragon.
1: I went to YMCA summer camp when I was a kid. We didn't do drugs. We didn't do any shrooms. But we did, a true story, we did get to try eating grasshopper legs.
2: Okay.
1: That stuck with me for the...
2: In your teeth?
1: I was going to say, not only as a great memory, but yeah, in my teeth for a little.
2: You were shaking after?
1: Don't knock it till you try it, though. You fry up some of those grasshopper legs, throw in a little Frank's Red Hot. Oh, my God.
2: Frank's Red Hot, also good on those chocolate mushrooms.
1: So we've heard.
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